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couldn't have the toy till his nuggets were gone. A green traffic light turned straight to red. I hit my brakes and mumbled under my breath. His fries went a-flying and his orange drink covered his lap.

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Well, here's my final serenade. Here's a gun and here's a blade. Here's a picture that I saved too long. Here's my credit card and keys, and the reason I won't find peace. Here's a song I should not complete.

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3: Good morning. A Charlottetown landmark is coming down. Purity Dairy on Kent Street will be demolished in late November, 80 years after it opened across from Holland College. Owner Tom Cullen says the vacant plant has become a safety hazard since it closed in 2023 with people trying to break in. Crews are now removing equipment like milk tanks and boilers, according to The Guardian. The warehouse behind the plant will stay up for now. Cullen says he has no plans yet for the property. He says he's proud of the family business his parents started in the 1940s. Check your tickets. A $1 million winning ticket for Atlantic 49 was sold in Prince Edward Island for Saturday's draw. ALC says the top prize ticket was purchased on its website. Officials are asking players to check their tickets from that draw. Details about the winner or winners will be released once they come forward to claim that prize. If you played the October 10th draw of Atlantic 49, check your tickets right away. A new report from the Canadian Dental Association is showing some patients of the National Dental Care Plan are still facing barriers to accessing care or being able to afford it. The federal government began accepting claims for dental coverage for seniors in May of 2024. 1 year later, the eligibility for the Canadian Dental Care Plan expanded to include Canadians of all ages. To qualify, you do have to be a Canadian resident with no access to dental insurance, have an adjusted family net income of less than $90,000 a year, and have filed your tax return for the previous year. 37% still facing financial barriers because the CDCP's fees are set below the actual cost of care, leaving part of the bill with patients, according to the report. The program covers a range of oral health services such as cleanings, x-rays, cavity fillings, dentures, and root canals. The report found that for those who have accessed the program, 88% reported having a positive experience and 57% said their oral health had improved. And a game-worn and autographed Michael Jordan jersey believed to have set a record for highest price paid at auction for basketball memorabilia. That jersey, which Jordan wore on the road during the 1998 NBA Finals against the Utah Jazz, sold privately for $14 million U.S., according to the Associated Press. Jordan's Chicago Bulls went on to win that series in six games, the last championship of the star's career. There's only one higher known price for a game-worn jersey. That was Babe Ruth's New York Yankees jersey from the 1932 World Series when he hit his called shot home run against the Chicago Cubs. Two other Michael Jordan jerseys have hit at least $10 million at auction. In sports, in the MLB, the Cleveland Guardians downed the Tampa Bay Rays 7-3 to take game one of the ALCS. In the NLCS, the Milwaukee Brewers have taken a 2-0 series lead after a 7-4 win over the LA Dodgers. In the NHL, the Ottawa Senators took down the New Jersey Devils 4-1. And in the NFL, the Buffalo Bills beat the LA Rams 37-34 in overtime. Now you're up to date. I'm Mark Hodgins.
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5: Island weather. 6:03, your forecast for this morning. Sun and cloud expected. A chance of early morning showers as well. And a high of 9 degrees. Mainly cloudy skies tonight. A low of plus 5. For Wednesday, rain could amount to about 10 millimeters or so. Some wind gusts as well. And a high of 12 degrees. And Thursday, showing sun and cloud. Chance of showers. Windy and a high of 7. It's currently 5 degrees in downtown Charlottetown.

Mornings with Darren on the Islands Country 95.1 FM CFCY and Owen Riegling. There's Love, Hate, Love. 6:10, 10 minutes after 6 o'clock. 5 degrees right now, getting to a high of 9 for the day. Sun and cloud expected as well. Here's what's going on this Tuesday morning with your friends here at CFCY. We are talking about the new Netflix show all around Newfoundland. It's focused on and takes place in Newfoundland. A lot of people are talking about the Newfoundland accent as a part of the promotion of that television show on Netflix. So I got thinking about our little province. I'm prouder of PEI. So we're going to talk about that in a little more detail through the morning as well. News from Nashville North right around 7:20 featuring the Rec Laws. We've got an amazing family reunion story as a part of Things to Make You Smile at 8:20. I am PEI coming up. And your birthday club. If you've got a birthday to celebrate today, we want to hear from you. Text me at 782-355-1530. You can give me a call at 902-566-5900. Or you can always send me a Facebook message. I'd be happy to take them there as well. Going to celebrate the people in your life this Tuesday morning. Music coming up from Dierks Bentley as well as Tim and the Glory Boys. Here's Shaboozy.

0: The Islands Country, 95.1 FM, CFCY. There's Tim and the Glory Boys. And if I go missing, 6:17, 17 minutes after 6 o'clock. Getting to a high of 9 degrees for the day today. Sun and cloud expected for your Tuesday as well. We're hanging out with our buddy from down the hallway at Max 93.1, Lee Ruby in the house. What's going on, Lee?
1: Not us, sir. How are you doing, Mr. Darren?
0: Not too bad, not too bad. Now, listen. Everybody's talking about this new Netflix show called Below.
1: Okay? Yes, Blow.
0: Below. That's right, because Newfoundlanders would call it Below.
1: Blow.
0: And it's in Newfoundland, and a lot of people, as a part of the press for the show, have been talking about the Newfoundland accent.
1: Yes.
0: And it made me a little bit jealous, because I love the Newfoundland accent, but I think our way of speaking here in PEI is so cool, and I don't think it gets enough credit. Now, I'm not making fun. I'm saying we are awesome, and the way we speak is awesome.
1: For sure.
0: Now, let me tell you something. My mom used to say "warsh" all the time, and it was the coolest thing because nobody else would say it. Well, other islanders would say it.
1: Like Worcestershire sauce?
0: Well, no, like I'm going to put out the warsh.
1: Or go wash the car.
0: Where does the president live? Washington.
1: Washington.
0: Yeah, so this was a cool thing that she did. For me, the most Islander things I say are guan.
1: Mm.
0: Guan, with ya.
1: Oh, guay.
0: Or holy liftin'. If something's got me excited, like at the Islanders game yesterday, holy liftin'. So those are the Islander things
1: yes.
0: I want to hear people talk about on our Facebook page. What have you noticed is a truly Islander thing that people say? Or maybe you say as well.
1: You started with it, not too bad.
0: Not too bad.
1: Like that's how I always, the funny thing is you can tell when a person is sensing if they're talking to an Islander or not, because I had a buddy visiting from away one time.
0: Yeah.
1: And, he'd said to, we were out in Summerside, we were at the, Needs there, and the girl behind the counter, lovely lady, he walked up and he goes, "How are you?" She goes, "Oh, I'm good, I'm good." And then my buddy went to go grab something else, and I walked up and I said to her, "Oh, how are you?" She goes, "Not too bad." So
0: perfect.
1: I was like, oh, she knew it was me.
0: Perfect. I love every bit of that. So we already have some awesome comments on our Facebook page. We'll be talking about it all morning as well. Connor says he apparently a Surrey thing, but I don't think so, Connor. Lacing my skates, that's a very all-encompassing thing to say. Norman nailed like almost the perfect Islanders. Very best. How you doing? Or how was that meal? Very best. Yeah. You commented, not too bad. Blair Chapman just commented, "Sure is slippy out there." That's a good one, Blair.
1: Slippy.
0: I should have put that in the thing. Yes, absolutely. If you've got a truly Islander thing to say, share it with us on our Facebook page.
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2: Good morning. A policy think tank says PEI needs to do a deep dive into how costs are impacting low-wage workers as the province reviews its minimum wage. PEI's minimum wage increased to $17.30 an hour on October 1st, with another 30-cent increase expected in April. Christine Saunier with the Canadian Centre for Policy Alternatives tells CBC it's good that PEI is trying to keep minimum wage up with inflation, but she says the province should look further into costs impacting workers. That includes rent prices, which increased at a higher rate than overall inflation. PEI does have the highest minimum wage in Atlantic Canada right now, but Saunier says it still remains below what would be called a living wage, which the centre says is about $22.77 an hour. A new report from the Canadian Dental Association is showing some patients of the National Dental Care Plan are still facing barriers to accessing care or being able to afford it. The federal government began accepting claims for dental coverage for seniors in May of 2024. 1 year later, the eligibility for the Canadian Dental Care Plan expanded to include Canadians of all ages. To qualify, you do have to be a Canadian resident with no access to dental insurance, have an adjusted family net income of less than $90,000 a year, and have filed your tax return for the previous year. 37% still facing financial barriers because the CDCP's fees are set below the actual cost of care, leaving part of the bill with patients, according to the report. The program covers a range of oral health services such as cleanings, x-rays, cavity fillings, dentures, and root canals. The report found that for those who have accessed the program, 88% reported having a positive experience and 57% said their oral health had improved. One of the stars of the hit show Breaking Bad, R.J. Mitt, has died. He was 34 years old. Mitt played Walt Jr., the son of drug kingpin Walter White, on that TV series. He died in Brownsville, Texas, yesterday. No immediate cause of death was provided, according to the BBC. Like the character, Mitt lived with cerebral palsy, and he became an advocate following that show's airing. Many tributes have been made on social media, including from Mitt's Breaking Bad co-star, Bryan Cranston, who said he was in deep despair after learning of Mitt's death. In sports, the Cleveland Guardians downed the Tampa Bay Rays 7-3 to take game one of the ALCS. In the NLCS, the Milwaukee Brewers taking a 2-0 series lead after a 7-4 win over the LA Dodgers. In the NHL, the Ottawa Senators took down the Devils 4-1. And in the NFL, the Buffalo Bills beat the LA Rams 37-34 in overtime. Now you're up to date. I'm Mark Hodgins.
3: Island weather.
4: 633. Thank you, Mark. A late bus this morning to pass along. Bus 68, which is driven by Erna Waters, is serving Gulf Shore Consolidated, and it is running 1 hour late this morning. Again, that's bus 68 running 1 hour late. Mix of sun and cloud with a chance of early morning showers this morning. High of 9 degrees. For tonight, mainly cloudy. A chance of showers overnight as well, with a low of +5. Rain expected on Wednesday, amounting to about 10 millimeters or so, and a high of 12. And sun and cloud with a chance of showers, and windy on Thursday with a high of 7. We are holding steady at 5 degrees.
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0: Mornings with Darren on the Islands Country 95.1 FM CFCY. There's Josh Ross, and on a different night, 6:40. We're 20 minutes away from 7 o'clock. 5 degrees, getting to a high of 9 for the day today, and sun and cloud expected. If you've got a birthday you want to celebrate, we want to celebrate with you. Somebody in your life celebrating either a birthday or anniversary, pass it along by texting me at 782-355-1530, or you can give me a call, 902-566-5900. Send a message via Facebook as well. All very viable ways to pass along your birthdays here this morning. As well, if you're on Facebook, head over to our Facebook page where you can ask the prying question, which I absolutely love because we are very proud of ourselves and our uniqueness here in Prince Edward Island. What is the most Islander thing you say? For me, I would say, I say Guan all the time. Anything that is the slightest bit amazing, it's Guan. Or I was at the Islanders game yesterday. Couple of big hits. Holy lifting, I would say to my sister or my wife. So there's a couple of what I'm sure are many, because as people were saying them online, somebody had mentioned Slippy. I do that too. If you've got one that is very uniquely Islander, we'd love to hear from you. Slide over to our Facebook page and share the most Islander thing you say.
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0: The Islands Country 95.1 FM CFCY in High Valley. There's Single Man. Wanted to remind you of the late bus this morning. Bus 68, which is driven by Erna Waters, serving Gulf Shore Consolidated. They are running 1 hour late this morning. So again, bus 68, Erna Waters bus for Gulf Shore, running 1 hour late. An awesome morning of entertainment and information coming up on Mornings with Darren here this morning. We have got an amazing family reunion story as a part of Things to Make You Smile around 8:20 or so. We've got the birthday club coming up as well. Please share your birthdays. We'd love to get them on. So 782-355-1530 to text me. 902-566-5900 is where you would call me. Or you can reach out on Facebook as well. After 8 o'clock as well, we have got Tammy Roach from Charlottetown Mitsubishi, who will talk about the 4th Annual Ladies Night, Driving to End Hunger, an awesome event that is coming up very, very soon. So we'll talk about that after 8.
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4: Good morning. A Charlottetown landmark is coming down. Purity Dairy on Kent Street will be demolished in late November, 80 years after it opened across from Holland College. Owner Tom Cullen says the vacant plant has become a safety hazard since it closed in 2023 with people trying to break in. Crews are now removing equipment like milk tanks and boilers. According to The Guardian, the warehouse behind the plant will stay up for now. Cullen says he has no plans yet for the property. He says he's proud of the family business his parents started in the 1940s. Check your tickets. A $1 million winning ticket for Atlantic 49 was sold in Prince Edward Island for Saturday's draw. ALC says the top prize ticket was purchased on its website. Officials are asking players to check their tickets from that draw. Details about the winner or winners will be released once they come forward to claim that prize. If you played the October 10th draw of Atlantic 49, check your tickets right away. A new report from the Canadian Dental Association is showing some patients of the National Dental Care Plan are still facing barriers to accessing care or being able to afford it. The federal government began accepting claims for dental coverage for seniors in May of 2024. 1 year later, the eligibility for the Canadian Dental Care Plan expanded to include Canadians of all ages. To qualify, you do have to be a Canadian resident with no access to dental insurance, have an adjusted family net income of less than $90,000 a year, and have filed your tax return for the previous year. 37% still facing financial barriers because the CDCP's fees are set below the actual cost of care, leaving part of the bill with patients, according to the report. The program covers a range of oral health services such as cleanings, x-rays, cavity fillings, dentures, and root canals. The report found that for those who have accessed the program, 88% reported having a positive experience and 57% said their oral health had improved. And a game-worn and autographed Michael Jordan jersey believed to have set a record for highest price paid at auction for basketball memorabilia. That jersey, which Jordan wore on the road during the 1998 NBA Finals against the Utah Jazz, sold privately for $14 million U.S., according to the Associated Press. Jordan's Chicago Bulls went on to win that series in six games, the last championship of the star's career. There's only one higher known price for a game-worn jersey. That was Babe Ruth's New York Yankees jersey from the 1932 World Series when he hit his called shot home run against the Chicago Cubs. Two other Michael Jordan jerseys have hit at least $10 million at auction. In sports, in the MLB, the Cleveland Guardians downed the Tampa Bay Rays 7-3 to take game one of the ALCS. In the NLCS, the Milwaukee Brewers have taken a 2-0 series lead after a 7-4 win over the LA Dodgers. In the NHL, the Ottawa Senators took down the New Jersey Devils 4-1. And in the NFL, the Buffalo Bills beat the LA Rams 37-34 in overtime. Now you're up to date. I'm Mark Hodgins.
5: Island weather.
6: I thank you, Mark. Quick note on some late buses, just one to report thus far, and that is bus 68, which is driven by Erna Waters. It serves Gulf Shore Consolidated, and it is running 1 hour late. Again, bus 68, driven by Erna Waters, 1 hour late this morning. We are checking on your forecast for today. A mix of sun and cloud, a chance of early morning showers as well, and a high of 9 degrees for your Tuesday. Mainly cloudy skies tonight, a low of plus 5. Rain on the way for Wednesday, amounting to about 10 millimeters or so, and a high of 12. And for Thursday, sun and cloud, chance of showers and windy, with a high of 7. We're holding steady at 5 degrees.

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There's the James Barker Band and After Dark. My name is Darren McPherson. Getting to a high of 9 degrees this morning. Sun and cloud expected for the day today. We've got your news from Nashville North up in just a few moments. We are featuring the rec laws as a part of that. Things to Make You Smile, brought to you by the Confederation Court Mall around 8:20 with an amazing family reunion story. Running out of time to get your birthdays in on the Birthday Club. 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And our online Q&A today is all about that unique way that Islanders speak. And I had a couple of really good ones I wanted to highlight really quickly. Maria talked about the one that I said was something my mother did all the time. Put the wash in the washing machine. That's absolutely

0: an Islander thing to do, Maria. I love it. As well, Adam said, in regards to the word dirt, as in, heard we're supposed to get some dirt tonight. Yes, we definitely say that here on the island as well. So what thing about the way that we speak here on PEI is something that you are super proud of that you want to share? Head on over to our Facebook page, comment on my post there as well. We'd love to hear yours as well. Music coming up from Jelly Roll and Brooks and Dunn, and this is Morgan Wallen. Good morning.
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0: Mornings with Darren on the Islands Country 95.1 FM CFCY. There's the Rec Laws and Honky Tonk and about 7:20, 20 minutes after 7 o'clock. 5 degrees right now, getting to a high of 9 for the day. Sun and cloud in the forecast. And we are running out of time for the birthday club. If you've got a birthday you want to pass along, we'd love to hear from you. Text me at 782-355-1530 or give me a call at 902-566-5900. Time for news from Nashville North, and that band we just heard right there is the headlining or spotlighting act of news from Nashville North, and they're also going to be on stage coming up in Halifax in November. We're talking about the Rec Laws. They will be sharing the stage with Dean Brody as a part of the Hometown Heroes National Tour. Dean Brody, Rec Laws, together in Halifax. 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So that co-headlining act, like I say, in Halifax, Saturday, November 28th, is a show you don't want to miss. 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
3: Good morning. A policy think tank says PEI needs to do a deep dive into how costs are impacting low-wage workers as the province reviews its minimum wage. PEI's minimum wage increased to $17.30 an hour on October 1st, with another 30-cent increase expected in April. Christine Saunier with the Canadian Centre for Policy Alternatives tells CBC it's good that PEI is trying to keep minimum wage up with inflation, but she says the province should look further into costs impacting workers. That includes rent prices, which increased at a higher rate than overall inflation. PEI does have the highest minimum wage in Atlantic Canada right now, but Saunier says it still remains below what would be called a living wage, which the centre says is about $22.77 an hour. A new report from the Canadian Dental Association is showing some patients of the National Dental Care Plan are still facing barriers to accessing care or being able to afford it. The federal government began accepting claims for dental coverage for seniors in May of 2024. 1 year later, the eligibility for the Canadian Dental Care Plan expanded to include Canadians of all ages. To qualify, you do have to be a Canadian resident with no access to dental insurance, have an adjusted family net income of less than $90,000 a year, and have filed your tax return for the previous year. 37% still facing financial barriers because the CDCP's fees are set below the actual cost of care, leaving part of the bill with patients, according to the report. The program covers a range of oral health services such as cleanings, x-rays, cavity fillings, dentures, and root canals. The report found that for those who have accessed the program, 88% reported having a positive experience and 57% said their oral health had improved. One of the stars of the hit show Breaking Bad, R.J. Mitt, has died. He was 34 years old. Mitt played Walt Jr., the son of drug kingpin Walter White, on that TV series. He died in Brownsville, Texas, yesterday. No immediate cause of death was provided, according to the BBC. Like the character, Mitt lived with cerebral palsy, and he became an advocate following that show's airing. Many tributes have been made on social media, including from Mitt's Breaking Bad co-star, Bryan Cranston, who said he was in deep despair after learning of Mitt's death. In sports, the Cleveland Guardians downed the Tampa Bay Rays 7-3 to take game one of the ALCS. In the NLCS, the Milwaukee Brewers taking a 2-0 series lead after a 7-4 win over the LA Dodgers. In the NHL, the Ottawa Senators took down the Devils 4-1. And in the NFL, the Buffalo Bills beat the LA Rams 37-34 in overtime. Now you're up to date. I'm Mark Hodgins.
4: Island weather. 7:34, your forecast for today, but first a late bus. Bus 68, driven by Erna Waters, which serves Gulf Shore Consolidated, is running 1 hour late this morning. Forecast for today, a mix of sun and cloud. There is a chance of early morning showers and a high of 9 degrees. Mainly cloudy skies tonight, continued chance of showers overnight, and a low of plus 5. Tomorrow, Wednesday, rain amounting to about 10 millimeters or so, some wind gusts as well, and a high of 12. And for Thursday, sun and cloud, a chance of showers and windy, and a high of 7. We're holding steady. It's 5 degrees in Charlottetown.

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1: The Island's Country 95.1 FM CFCUI. There's Parmalee and Cowgirl. It is 7:41. We're 19 minutes away from 8 o'clock. We've got a high of 9 degrees for the day in sun and cloud. Detailed forecast coming up as a part of your information update at 8 o'clock. After 8 o'clock, we'll hang out for a little bit with Tammy Roach from Charlottetown Mitsubishi. We've also got things to make you smile around 8:20. It's an amazing, heartwarming family reunion story. I can't wait to share that with you. Like I say, we'll do that right around 8:20 or so. If you're on Facebook this morning, head on over to our Facebook page. We are having a lot of fun. There is that new show on Netflix that's filmed and takes place in Newfoundland. And so a lot of people are talking about Newfoundland accents as a part of that. But I said, the PEI accent, the way we speak, way cooler, way more fun. So what is your favorite thing that you say as an Islander? And you know what? Leona Yo caught one that I do all the time. And I never even thought about it when I came up with this idea. But Leona, you absolutely nailed it. I do it. Instead of imagine, I take that I off of the start and just say imagine. Imagine that. I do it all the time. So, Leona, thank you so much. If you've got one, head on over to our Facebook page and share that there as well. If you're online at the same time, why not check out our web poll today? It's on our website, cfcy.fm. 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So that was an interesting one. 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It's powered by Vogue Optical.
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1: The Islands Country 95.1 FM CFCY. There's Josh Stumpf and Highway Money. Darren and you hanging out here on this Tuesday morning. We've got your eye on PEI on the way in just a little bit. We've also got things to make you smile coming up. And we've got music on the way as well. And we'll also have Tammy Rochin from Charlottetown Mitsubishi. She'll be in just a little bit to hang out with us a little bit later on. I believe, I'm not 100% certain on this, but I believe maybe Cowboy Mike Hughes from Red Rock Wrestling might be joining us as well. So can't wait to see how that unfolds too. We shall see. So many things to be done here on the morning show on 95.1 FM CFCY. With things to make you smile, I want to touch on this really quickly. We have it, like I say, at 8:20 with the Confederation Court Mall. An amazing family reunion story about two young ladies playing sports together, and they end up finding out a very special thing about each other. I also mentioned earlier this morning, I want to follow up on this. So the Recklaws and Dean Brody performing together as part of News from Nashville North on the way. On November 28th, they'll be performing in Halifax at the Scotiabank Center there. So we're pretty excited about that as well.

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There's bar none, 7:56, 4 minutes away from 8 o'clock. We had a technical difficulty, couldn't get the birthday on a couple of moments ago, but we did have a happiest of birthday wishes for beautiful friend Miss Amy Crockett. That is coming from Sherry this morning. If you're celebrating, you're celebrating alongside the likes of Marie Osmond from Donnie and Marie fame and Nancy Kerrigan, also celebrating a birthday today. Taking us to the news at 8, it's Lauren Elena and All My Exes. It's here on the Islands Country 95.1 FM, CFCY.

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4: Good morning. A Charlottetown landmark is coming down. Purity Dairy on Kent Street will be demolished in late November, 80 years after it opened across from Holland College. Owner Tom Cullen says the vacant plant has become a safety hazard since it closed in 2023 with people trying to break in. Crews are now removing equipment like milk tanks and boilers, according to The Guardian. The warehouse behind the plant will stay up for now. Cullen says he has no plans yet for the property. He says he's proud of the family business his parents started in the 1940s. Check your tickets. A $1 million winning ticket for Atlantic 49 was sold in Prince Edward Island for Saturday's draw. ALC says the top prize ticket was purchased on its website. Officials are asking players to check their tickets from that draw. Details about the winner or winners will be released once they come forward to claim that prize. If you played the October 10th draw of Atlantic 49, check your tickets right away. A new report from the Canadian Dental Association is showing some patients of the National Dental Care Plan are still facing barriers to accessing care or being able to afford it. The federal government began accepting claims for dental coverage for seniors in May of 2024. 1 year later, the eligibility for the Canadian Dental Care Plan expanded to include Canadians of all ages. To qualify, you do have to be a Canadian resident with no access to dental insurance, have an adjusted family net income of less than $90,000 a year, and have filed your tax return for the previous year. 37% still facing financial barriers because the CDCP's fees are set below the actual cost of care, leaving part of the bill with patients, according to the report. The program covers a range of oral health services such as cleanings, x-rays, cavity fillings, dentures, and root canals. The report found that for those who have accessed the program, 88% reported having a positive experience, and 57% said their oral health had improved. And a game-worn and autographed Michael Jordan jersey believed to have set a record for highest price paid at auction for basketball memorabilia. That jersey, which Jordan wore on the road during the 1998 NBA Finals against the Utah Jazz, sold privately for $14 million U.S., according to the Associated Press. Jordan's Chicago Bulls went on to win that series in six games, the last championship of the star's career. There's only one higher known price for a game-worn jersey. That was Babe Ruth's New York Yankees jersey from the 1932 World Series when he hit his called shot home run against the Chicago Cubs. Two other Michael Jordan jerseys have hit at least $10 million at auction. In sports, in the MLB, the Cleveland Guardians downed the Tampa Bay Rays 7-3 to take game one of the ALCS. In the NLCS, the Milwaukee Brewers have taken a 2-0 series lead after a 7-4 win over the LA Dodgers. In the NHL, the Ottawa Senators took down the New Jersey Devils 4-1. And in the NFL, the Buffalo Bills beat the LA Rams 37-34 in overtime. Now you're up to date. I'm Mark Hodgins.
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6: Let's go. Your forecast for today, sun and cloud. There is a chance of early morning showers, a high for the day of 9 degrees. Mainly cloudy with a chance of showers overnight tonight, low of plus 5. Rain on the way for Wednesday with an amount of 10 millimeters or so. Wind gusts as well at a high of 12. Thursday, a little bit of everything. Sun and cloud, chance of showers, and windy with a high of 7. We are sitting at 5 degrees.
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0: 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We have a high of 9 for the day. Sun and cloud in the forecast as well. Details coming up as a part of your information update at 8:30. Right now, we are having some fun chatting with our friend Tammy Roach from Charlottetown Mitsubishi. Good morning, Tammy.
1: Good morning.
0: How are things this morning?
1: Things are fabulous. I get to hang out with you.
0: Now, let me ask you, yesterday was Holiday Monday. Mm-hmm. Today is Tuesday. Did you feel thrown off by that fact? Did it kind of shake you to realize it was Tuesday this morning?
1: A little bit. I'm in a bit of a turkey coma, too.
0: Yes, okay. So turkey on Sunday or
1: yeah,
0: Monday?
1: We had it Sunday, okay. And then eat leftovers Monday. So yeah, I'm
0: soup, the turkey sandwiches.
1: Oh
0: the
1: yeah, all of it.
0: Turkey casserole, mm-hmm, all the turkeys.
1: Mm-hmm, love it.
0: Okay, yeah. Great. I love that too.
1: Yeah.
0: We are specifically hanging out to talk about a very important event that you have coming up this weekend, right?
1: That's right. That's right. In our beautiful showroom.
0: Yes.
1: At Charlottetown Mitsubishi from 6:30 to 9. It's our fourth annual. And in the 3 years prior, we've raised $25,000 for the food bank. So
0: it's
1: that's amazing.
0: Night.
1: It is ladies' night, yes, with this amazing band who played at the Shellfish Festival.
0: Yeah.
1: And it's called Girls' Night Out. So they're
0: awesome.
1: Could
0: that awesome. Work out better?
1: I know the name. I was like, wow, how did that happen? Yeah, and they were gracious enough to agree to come play. And they play only women Canadian artists.
0: Oh, my goodness.
1: So that's fun.
0: Hot tip-off. I love all the Canadian artists out there, and especially some of the incredibly talented women out there. So Girls' Night Out is the act. Now, tell us the big picture about what Ladies' Night is all about. This is the fourth annual, so you've got a few under your belt now.
1: We do. So it's all about supporting women and supporting the food bank, which, let's face it, they could use us more now than ever, I'm sure. But you walk in, and it's just a very warm, inviting room. All the women that are there are absolutely amazing. They're there just to have fun, support a great cause. And I always encourage the ladies, meet somebody new tonight.
0: Mm-hmm.
1: You know, like, don't be shy. Come on out. Everybody's open. Everybody's just having a good time. It's fun. It could be the wine. I don't know, Darren. Maybe. I don't know.
0: I wasn't
1: gonna
0: say, but
1: there is. Did we say cocktail? We mentioned cocktails.
0: Yes.
1: There's cocktails. Yeah. And some snacks and silent auction. Some great local businesses have donated some silent auction items. So they're there to bid on. And Christmas is coming.
0: There you go. And that's the perfect Christmas gift.
1: Right. Exactly. Support a great cause and get your gift shopping done.
0: So it's a great little vibe, Ladies Night.
1: Yes.
0: It's an opportunity to help out a great cause. And I find this really creative. The entry fee for going to Ladies Night is
1: a $25 grocery gift card. I want you to remember why you're coming.
0: That's so cool. I think that's such a great concept. So again, if you're going to Ladies Night, you get the $25 grocery gift card because, again, it's all about helping the food bank first and foremost.
1: Absolutely.
0: You get the grocery gift card. You were saying, and this is not a secret. People know this, I think. Food banks have a lot more buying power with the grocery stores with cash or gift card donations, right?
1: They do. They really do. I was talking to them, and they do. They have a better buying power than we do, so.
0: So it's extraordinary that way. You can help out a fantastic cause. The silent auction. Do you have, I don't want to spoil the silent auction. Do you have any items right now that you guys are excited about, revealing at the silent auction?
1: Just some great beauty gift baskets
0: nice.
1: And some great gift cards. I like the restaurant gift cards because everybody likes to eat out, you know, and it's a great stocking stuffer or, you know, gift. People like to receive gift cards. So, yeah, it's all good. And, I mean, if you want to get tickets, we'll talk about how to get tickets. There is Eventbrite set up, and you can look at it on my website or Facebook, or you can give us a call if you're still unsure, or just show up. Just show up with a group of ladies. We got lots of room in our beautiful showroom. We usually do get about 80 to 100 ladies. So it is a great turnout. It is.
0: So get your group of girls together.
1: Mm-hmm.
0: It is Ladies Night on Saturday, this coming Saturday
1: this
0: night,
1: this coming
0: right?
1: Saturday, yes.
0: And it's 6:30 to 9.
1: That's right.
0: At the showroom at Charlottetown, Mitsubishi. Hope to see everybody there. The fourth annual Ladies Night, driving to end hunger. Thank you so much for coming by, Tammy.
1: Thanks, Darren.
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0: The Island's Country, 95.1 FM, CFCY. There's Cody Johnson and Carrie Underwood, and I'm going to love you. 8:21. We're 21 minutes after 8 o'clock. 5 degrees right now. We're getting to a high of 9 for the day, and sun and cloud on the way as well. Your Eye on PEI coming up around 9:20 or so. Right now it is time for Things to Make You Smile. It's brought to you by the Confederation Court Mall, and an awesome story for your Tuesday morning about an incredible family reunion. It seems impossible. Two softball students playing for their college softball teams ended up bumping into each other and saying, "You look an awful lot like I do." As it turns out, the two players from opposite teams were sisters. Samantha Rensvold was adopted as an infant, something that she knew of. She knew, definitely knew that she was adopted. She also knew she had a biological sister somewhere in the United States. As it turned out, they played a softball tournament in Montana, saw each other on the field and said, "You look an awful lot like me." Well, her sister started talking to her birth mother and said, "I saw this girl. She looked a lot like I did." The mom confirmed the name of the girl and the girl's birth mother, and as it turns out, they are indeed 100% sisters. So, an awesome story, Things to Make You Smile, as a part of your morning here on CFCY. Some other things going on, like I say, we've got your Eye on PEI as well, and we did just talk to Tammy Roach from Charlottetown Mitsubishi. She is holding a big event coming up this weekend. It is your Girls Night Out, or I guess you could call it, that's the name of the band, it's Girls Night. And there are so many things as a part of that. They've got the silent auction with Ladies Night, the cocktails, the snacks included as well, all in the beautiful showroom. It goes this coming Saturday from 7:30 to 9, an awesome event, awesome way to help out your community as well, because those food banks, they are looking for your help. So if you have an opportunity to take part as a part of Ladies Night, head on over to their Facebook page. And you can purchase tickets there. Again, it's a $25 gift card to participate in that. And they would love to see you as a part of the Ladies Night at Charlottetown Mitsubishi coming up. That is this weekend, Saturday, 7 until 9 this evening. Silent Auction is a part of that as well, so check that out when you log on.
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1: Good morning. A policy think tank says PEI needs to do a deep dive into how costs are impacting low-wage workers as the province reviews its minimum wage. PEI's minimum wage increased to $17.30 an hour on October 1st, with another 30-cent increase expected in April. Christine Saunier with the Canadian Centre for Policy Alternatives tells CBC it's good that PEI is trying to keep minimum wage up with inflation, but she says the province should look further into costs impacting workers. That includes rent prices, which increased at a higher rate than overall inflation. PEI does have the highest minimum wage in Atlantic Canada right now, but Saunier says it still remains below what would be called a living wage, which the centre says is about $22.77 an hour. A new report from the Canadian Dental Association is showing some patients of the National Dental Care Plan are still facing barriers to accessing care or being able to afford it. The federal government began accepting claims for dental coverage for seniors in May of 2024. 1 year later, the eligibility for the Canadian Dental Care Plan expanded to include Canadians of all ages. To qualify, you do have to be a Canadian resident with no access to dental insurance, have an adjusted family net income of less than $90,000 a year, and have filed your tax return for the previous year. 37% still facing financial barriers because the CDCP's fees are set below the actual cost of care, leaving part of the bill with patients, according to the report. The program covers a range of oral health services such as cleanings, x-rays, cavity fillings, dentures, and root canals. The report found that for those who have accessed the program, 88% reported having a positive experience and 57% said their oral health had improved. One of the stars of the hit show Breaking Bad, R.J. Mitt, has died. He was 34 years old. Mitt played Walt Jr., the son of drug kingpin Walter White, on that TV series. He died in Brownsville, Texas, yesterday. No immediate cause of death was provided, according to the BBC. Like the character, Mitt lived with cerebral palsy, and he became an advocate following that show's airing. Many tributes have been made on social media, including from Mitt's Breaking Bad co-star, Bryan Cranston, who said he was in deep despair after learning of Mitt's death. In sports, the Cleveland Guardians downed the Tampa Bay Rays 7-3 to take game one of the ALCS. In the NLCS, the Milwaukee Brewers taking a 2-0 series lead after a 7-4 win over the LA Dodgers. In the NHL, the Ottawa Senators took down the Devils 4-1. And in the NFL, the Buffalo Bills beat the LA Rams 37-34 in overtime. Now you're up to date. I'm Mark Hodgins.
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4: Island weather. 8:35 forecast for today. Sun and cloud, chance of showers this morning. Daytime high of 9 degrees. Mainly cloudy tonight. Overnight low of 5. Rain expected for your Wednesday, 10 millimeters or so, at a high of 12 degrees. And Thursday, a mix of sun and cloud, chance of showers and windy with a high of 7. We're holding steady at 5 degrees.

0: the island's country, 95.1 FM, CFCY, and David Lee Murphy. There's dust on the bottle, 8:39. We're 21 minutes away from 9 o'clock, getting to a high of 9 degrees today, sun and cloud. We've got your Eye on PEI on the way, featuring the communities of Summerside and Cavendish and things taking place there today. Right now, though, we're hanging out with the commissioner, an old buddy of mine. Cowboy Mike Hughes is on board. Good morning, Cowboy.
1: Great to be back.
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0: I appreciate that, buddy.
1: It's amazing, man. We don't only get to hear you on the hoedown now, but we get to hear you every morning.
0: Oh, I love it. I tell people all the time, the alarm clock feels a little bit weird, but I'm getting used to it, so I'm grateful for that. Thank you so much.
1: Awesome, man.
0: Let's take a second. You had a very, very busy summer with Red Rock Wrestling. You guys were around, I think, significantly more than any other summer. Is that safe to say?
1: It definitely was. We covered the island like the dew, you know, the old island saying, right? So, yeah, we hit a lot of towns. We were part of a lot of festivals and stuff like that. And if you have a festival and you want Red Rock Wrestling to be, come to your festival, reach out and get a hold of us. We love getting to different parts of the island all summer. Yeah. But now we're back this Friday night, October 16th at the Eastlink Center, our home base.
0: Yeah.
1: And what a huge card we have this weekend. We have a first in wrestling history on PEI this Friday night. We have a lumberjack strap match.
0: Yes.
1: Between Chance White and Bradford Montague Gillis. Two island boys, but Chance White turned his back on PEI. They feuded the entire summer. They did hardcore matches, grudge matches, everything. But that feud will be settled this Friday night by making history with a lumberjack strap match. And if you don't know what a lumberjack strap match is, it's the rest of the roster surrounds the ring with leather straps. And if anybody tries to leave or gets thrown out, they get whipped with leather belts
0: until they
1: get back in the ring. So we are finally going to settle this match. I've been a part of these, and the reason I came up with this, when I was in Puerto Rico, these were how debts got settled. And Chance White has a debt to settle, not only to PEI, but to Bradford Gillis. And you, when you see the welts on these guys' backs after getting thrown outside, when you hear the impact of those leather straps, this is something that you will not want to miss. It's a first, and it could be a last. So make sure you get out this Friday night and see that. We have a heavyweight title match between Kirk Obey and old school Andre Myatt. We have a light heavyweight title match between two of the up-and-coming wrestlers, not only in Red Rock Wrestling, not only in Canada, but in the world today, Hollywood Cole and Ethan Knight will face off for the light heavyweight title. Like, just a huge card this Friday night, one you will not want to miss.
0: Your roster right now is at its peak, I would say. There are some phenomenal names inside your group at Red Rock Wrestling.
1: Incredible. And we have people from all over the world that are wanting to be a part of this. Pretty Ricky Wildy. He's in the middle of a mayoral race right now. He's running for mayor in Bradford, Ontario.
0: Hilarious.
1: The election is October 24th, but he is not going to miss an opportunity to work at Red Rock Wrestling. For a guy, if you've seen on Sportsnet the newest Burger King commercial, he's got a Burger King commercial. This guy is doing everything, but he knew that if he wanted to be the very best in professional wrestling, you have to be on Red Rock Wrestling. And just an incredible card. Like, people are... Matt Chevron is debuting this weekend with Samson. All these, Steel Ego Chizanko, he's won belts all over Canada. But to him, a feather in his cap is to be in the title race and eventually a title contender in Red Rock Wrestling. So just an amazing card this Friday night.
0: Can we get back to the grudge match between Chance White and Bradford Montague? Chance White was online shooting his mouth off specifically about you.
1: Well, he thinks it's corrupt that I hold him accountable for his actions.
0: Right.
1: Do you know what I mean? It's jealousy. You know, when I was an up-and-comer and when I started in Grand Prix wrestling, I respected my elders. I respected the Cuban Assassin. I respected the Beast. I respected Leo Burke and the guys that came before me. This guy's been in the wrestling business for a minute now, maybe a year, and he has the gall to step up. So that he thinks it's unfair that I hold him accountable when his dastardly acts in the ring, his cheating and that. So now I've put him in a hardcore match, but he could still run and get outside the ring. But now I'm not giving him an opportunity. He's going to have to put his money where his mouth is, or if he jumps out, he's going to get strapped.
0: He's going to pay for it.
1: Yeah. You know, so that's why he's upset with me.
0: Okay, tickets. Where can we get them?
1: Tickets are available at The Factory, Hunter's, Totally Taco in Montague, and Mel's in Summerside. We like to provide ticket vendors from one end of the island to the other because if you buy tickets in advance, they're $20. You save some money. Tickets at the door are $25. So get out early, save some money, and then you can buy some of our great merchandise with the money that you saved on tickets.
0: There you go. Like,
1: and the most important thing about a Red Rock Wrestling event and supporting Red Rock Wrestling is not only are you seeing the best action in Canada today, but we're also supporting Make-A-Wish.
0: Yeah.
1: So we're doing our best to be able to help provide wishes for children, you know, on Prince Edward Island. And so get out, not only see a great night of action for the whole family. This is a family show for
0: Absolutely.
1: All ages,
0: yep.
1: from 8 to 80. And, you know, everybody make some memories with your family. Because when I go out and I'm putting up posters and I'm talking to people about wrestling, to hear the conversations about the memories when they watch Grand Prix wrestling, when they seen real action wrestling, some of the promotions that were on PEI before we came along.
0: Yeah.
1: And now that's what we want to do is get out and make memories for the whole family and support island causes like Make-A-Wish.
0: I love every bit of it. It is this coming Friday, October 16th at the Eastlink Center, the return of Red Rock Wrestling. Thank you, Cowboy.
1: Thanks a lot for having me here, and keep doing a great job.
0: Thank you, buddy.

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0: 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There's Tim Hicks and Get By. We are moments away from your 90s at 9. George Strait and Jody Messina kicking things off in just a few moments. We've got your Eye on PEI on the way as well, highlighting the communities of Summerside and Cavendish and things taking place there today.
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0: 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My name is Darren McPherson. A very good Tuesday morning to you, my friend. It is time for your Eye on PEI, and we are starting in the community of Summerside, where a homeschooler hour is coming up at 2 p.m. today for ages 6 to 12. An opportunity for homeschool kids to go in and explore science, technology, and art, and all while connecting with other homeschooling families. This month's activity is very appropriate for the month. It is a ghostly art. That is today at 2 o'clock at the Summerside Rotary Library. In Cavendish, more precisely Eagles Glen Golf Course, they are hosting the Golf Provincials for high school teams today. That's at Eagles Glen today. 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

Mornings with Darren on the Islands Country 95.1 FM CFCY and Tony Stevens and Nothing on Me. We've got Carrie Underwood on the way. We've got Zach Top coming up as well. And this is Megan Maroney and Medicine.

0: The Islands Country, 95.1 FM, CFCY, and Tucker Wetmore. There's Brunette. My name is Darren McPherson. We here at CFCY are extraordinarily excited. We are about to kick off the MBS food drive. We're going to a variety of locations across the island to support local food banks and, you know, help with food sustainability, doing all we can. And we've got some local partners that are helping out with us as well. So it's kicking off 1 week from today at the brand new No Frills location in Charlottetown. I will be broadcasting live there 1 week from today, October 20th, from 12 until 4. And we're broadcasting across all our radio stations. It's a huge event. We really want the community to get involved. We will see you there at No Frills in Charlottetown 1 week from today, from 12 until 4.
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0: Sun and cloud in the forecast today. There is a chance of showers and a daytime high of 9 degrees. Mainly cloudy tonight, chance of overnight showers and a low of +5. into tomorrow. Rain expected through the day on Wednesday, amounting to about 10 millimeters or so. Wind gusts as well, and a high of 12. And sun and cloud back with us on Thursday. Chance of showers, windy, and a high of 7.
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0: Collins Country, 95.1 FM, CFCY and Jelly Roll. There's hands up. A very good morning to you. We had a lot of fun this morning on Facebook. Hopefully you had a chance to participate. If you have not, slide on over there. I have asked the question, what's the most Islander thing that you say? With the focus of that brand new series on Netflix called Below, which is all about living in Newfoundland and people talking about the Newfoundland accent, I said, hey, pay attention to us over here. We have a pretty cool and unique accent as well. So what are the things that you say that are the most Islander? So many fantastic responses. Read through those and chime in yourself on our Facebook page.
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6: Sun and cloud in the forecast today. There is a chance of showers and a daytime high of 9 degrees. Mainly cloudy tonight, chance of overnight showers and a low of plus 5. Into tomorrow, rain expected through the day on Wednesday, amounting to about 10 millimeters or so. Wind gusts as well and a high of 12. And sun and cloud back with us on Thursday, chance of showers windy and a high of 7.
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8: Sun and cloud in the forecast today. There is a chance of showers and a daytime high of 9 degrees. Mainly cloudy tonight. Chance of overnight showers and a low of plus 5. Into tomorrow, rain expected through the day on Wednesday, amounting to about 10 millimeters or so. Wind gusts as well and a high of 12. And sun and cloud back with us on Thursday. Chance of showers, windy, and a high of 7.
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13: We could be seeing some rain throughout the day. A little chilly tonight, though. 5 degrees is low, but a 30% chance of showers then. Now tomorrow, looking cloudy and rainy. We will see some double-digit temperatures with highs of 12, low of 5. And on Thursday, mix of sun and cloud, but pretty much 7 degrees all day.
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This is Bill with you on 95.1 FM CFCY, the Islands Country. It's Tuesday after Thanksgiving, and we have a full afternoon ahead. But let's get started with a little Megan Patrick. This is a safe place to break. Good afternoon, everyone.

0: 95.1 FM CFCY with Dallas Smith. Good time goes as Billy. Good afternoon. Thank you so much for joining me on this Tuesday after the long weekend after Thanksgiving. And even though I was out and about yesterday, I'm still feeling that turkey hangover that comes. Man, I am so full. But we got lots going on this afternoon. We're going to look at a gathering of the Stratfords. Yep, there are more than one. And we're also going to be giving a shout out to the Women in Policing Conference that took place recently. An amazing event. But as we do in the afternoon show, it's all about the music. And getting us started after the break, we got Morgan Wallen. Good afternoon, everyone.
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0: High Valley with Come On Down on 95.1 FM CFCY, the Islands Country. And something pretty cool happening in Stratford next year. They're hosting the Stratfords of the World Reunion. It's bringing together people from six different Stratfords, including Australia, New Zealand, the UK. It's all happening September 22nd to the 28th. And right now they're looking for local families willing to host one of the two visitors for the week. Hosts can even take part in some of the planned events if you're interested. If you want to, you'll find Debbie Reed's contact information on the Town of Stratford Facebook page.
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6: We could be seeing some rain throughout the day. A little chilly tonight, though. 5 degrees is low, but a 30% chance of showers then. Now tomorrow, looking cloudy and rainy. We will see some double-digit temperatures with highs of 12, low of 5. And on Thursday, mix of sun and cloud, but pretty much 7 degrees all day.
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1: He's a ranch hand in a pinch, man. 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

0: Thomas Rhett with After the Bars Are Closed on 95.1 FM CFCY, the Islands Country. This is Bildy. Good afternoon. Thank you for joining me. And I don't think Rhett has much time to be at the bars because he's been very busy on the road. He just wrapped up shows in New Mexico and Arizona with more dates coming up later this month. And then in December, he's heading to Las Vegas for a couple of performances at the Coliseum at Caesar's Palace. Then next April, he's off to the UK for shows in Manchester, London, and Glasgow. Come on, Thomas, we need some Canadian dates in there. So if you're wondering whether he's been busy, the answer is yes.
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0: This next one goes back to 2011. It's a duet from Brad Paisley and Carrie Underwood. It's called Remind Me, and it's all about a couple who have been together for a while and are trying to get back some of that excitement they had when they first fell in love. And I think that's something a lot of couples can relate to. Sometimes life gets busy, you fall into a routine, and you forget about those little things that brought you together in the first place. Here's Brad Paisley and Carrie Underwood with Remind Me on the Islands Country.
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0: Brett Kissel with Airways on 95.1 FM, CSCY, the Islands Country. And Thanksgiving Day weekend's behind us. A lot of us were out on the road, and you may have noticed a few more police on the road. Charlottetown Police said they were taking part in a Canada-wide campaign called Operation Impact. So it was about distracted driving, you know, put that phone away, slow down, give yourself plenty of time to get where you're going. They spent the weekend out there keeping us safe. Thank you, guys and gals.
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9: We could be seeing some rain throughout the day. A little chilly tonight, though. 5 degrees is low, but a 30% chance of showers then. Now tomorrow, looking cloudy and rainy. We will see some double-digit temperatures with highs of 12, low of 5. And on Thursday, mix of sun and cloud, but pretty much 7 degrees all day.
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0: 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Hospice PEI's 14th annual Dancing with the Stars. 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

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It's time to take a look at the CFCY Vogue Optical Web Poll. And way back on Friday, we wanted to know, what are you serving for Thanksgiving dinner? And we were focused mainly on the proteins. And to no surprise, 67% of you said turkey, although there was a lot of ham people in there. So let's move right into today's question. Compared to 10 years ago, what do you think of Canada's reputation internationally?

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0: 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And today, October 13th, is Own Business Day. And I want to take a minute to recognize the people running their own businesses here on the island. 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So to all the local business owners, thank you. What you do really does make a difference.
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8: We could be seeing some rain throughout the day. A little chilly tonight, though. 5 degrees is low, but a 30% chance of showers then. Now tomorrow, looking cloudy and rainy. We will see some double-digit temperatures with highs of 12, low of 5. And on Thursday, mix of sun and cloud, but pretty much 7 degrees all day.
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1: FM CFCY with Brett Kissel and Dierks Bentley, Hurtin' Songs. And taking a look at Brett Kissel, he's getting ready to show fans a much different side of himself. He's bringing back his acoustic tour called The Side You've Never Seen, and it has a holiday edition coming up on November, because yes, we are already talking about the holidays, but instead of the usual big production, it's going to be a more intimate show where he shares stories behind the songs, takes requests, and throws in a little Christmas music along the way. Kissel says he likes being able to change things up depending on how the crowd goes. We get the 4 o'clock news coming up at the top of the hour.
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1: Good afternoon. Crown is withdrawing all charges against Todd Joseph Gallant in the 1988 murder of schoolteacher Byron Carr. This comes after not being able to locate what it calls extensive crucial evidence. The Crown says Charlottetown police told them October 12th that a substantial portion of physical evidence, including key exhibits, could not be located. The review found significant gaps in record keeping. Crown says there's no longer a reasonable likelihood of conviction. Gallant, arrested in January of 2024, had pleaded not guilty to first-degree murder. He was released on house arrest in July. Prince District RCMP investigating a head-on collision in Norborough that sent two people to hospital. RCMP say an SUV crossed the center line and struck a commercial truck on Route 2. That was about 8:10 this morning, about 5 kilometers east of Kensington. The SUV driver was taken to hospital with life-threatening injuries. The truck driver suffered minor injuries. Route 2 was closed for about 6 hours while a collision reconstructionist examined the scene. RCMP investigating a string of thefts and damage to farm equipment in the western part of the island. Farmer Pat McIver says he faces up to $10,000 in repairs after wiring and hoses on his harvester were slashed. Inspector Sean Cody says 6 incidents have been reported in recent weeks, with police suspecting copper wire was the target. Cody telling CTV the damage far exceeds the scrap value. McIver's offering a $5,000 reward for information leading to an arrest. Rising diesel prices and tariffs are forcing some fire departments to consider budget cuts while protecting emergency response and firefighter safety. Crossroads Fire Department Chief Greg McCormick telling CBC his Stratford station may need more money for fuel in its 2027 budget. Diesel spending has already doubled this year, but he stresses operations and safety will not be compromised. Miskush Fire Department Chief Jason Woodbury says U.S. tariffs are already raising costs for turnout gear and equipment. He says further fuel increases could force cuts to training or other activities, but safety remains the top priority. An island man has returned home after driving a four-wheel drive vehicle about 2,600 kilometers across Europe to support Ukraine. Randy Garrett of Long River joined an international Jeeps for Peace convoy that delivered 36 vehicles and supplies to the Ukrainian border. CTV News reports the vehicles are adapted to help evacuate citizens, retrieve wounded soldiers, and transport food and medicine. Garrett was one of 3 Canadians taking part in the mission. The organization has delivered about 800 vehicles to Ukraine since Russia's full-scale invasion. Garrett says he would make the trip again to help Ukrainians and keep attention on the ongoing war. Nominations for municipal elections in Charlottetown, Cornwall, Stratford, Summerside, and Three Rivers close this coming Friday afternoon at 2. Elections PEI is encouraging eligible residents interested in running for mayor or councillor to submit their papers before the deadline. Several municipalities and wards are still seeking candidates to qualify. Person must be a Canadian citizen at least 18 on election day and have lived in the municipality for 6 months. Advance polls will take place October 24th, 26th, and 30th, with ordinary polling day November 2nd. A full list of registered candidates is available at electionspei.ca. Federal government is investing nearly $40 million to help Atlantic Canadian businesses adopt artificial intelligence. Minister Sean Fraser announced the funding yesterday in Moncton through the Atlantic Canada's Opportunities Agency. The money comes from the Regional Artificial Intelligence Initiative, part of Canada's National AI Strategy. ACOA says businesses can use the funding to manage inventory, spot problems on production lines, or bring new AI technologies to market. The investment responds to a recent Atlantic Economic Panel report calling for more AI adoption. Call for proposals closes November 20th. And actor Bryan Cranston is mourning the death of his Breaking Bad co-star, R.J. Mitty, who has died at 34. In a social media post, Cranston remembers Mitty as a determined young actor who joined the hit series at the age of 14 playing Walter White Jr., his on-screen son. Cranston says Mitty grew into a fine actor and became an advocate for performers with disabilities. Mitty lived with cerebral palsy and supported organizations helping people with disabilities. He was just 34. In sports, busy night in hockey, the NHL's frozen frenzy. All 32 teams will see action tonight. That includes the Leafs in Utah, the Habs home to Buffalo. And in the major leagues, in the playoffs, the Cleveland Guardians, up by a game, play game 2 of their American League divisional series against Tampa. And now you're up to date. I'm Sheldon McLeod.
2: Mainly cloudy skies tonight. There is a chance of showers overnight and a low of plus 5. Rain on the way for Wednesday, 10 millimeters or so. Wind gusts as well, and a high of 12 degrees. A mix of sun and cloud with a chance of showers on Thursday. Windy and a high of 7. And cloud cover expected on Friday with a high of 9.
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And let's move right into Josh Ross's hit. Scared of getting sober on the islands country. A poor

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0: 95.1 FM CFCY with Lauren, Elena, and Chase Matthew, all my exes. This is Bill. Good afternoon. Thank you for joining me. And women in policing from across Atlantic Canada came together in Summerside for the Atlantic Women in Law Enforcement Conference. So it's an opportunity for female officers to share experiences, learn from one another, and build connections with colleagues across the region. The event also included a banquet celebrating the achievements and contributions of women in law enforcement. So officers from Kensington, Summerside, Charlottetown, the RCMP were among those attending. So thank you, officers. We certainly appreciate you.
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0: Kenny Chesney with Carry on 95.1 FM CFCY, the Islands Country. And Chesney says after more than 30 years in country music, he's getting very hard to impress. And he said while choosing songs for his new album, Silver Sands Marina, he admitted he's become very jaded. He says when people send him songs, quite often his reaction is, I've already done something like that. Interestingly, though, he didn't write any of the songs on the new album, even though he was writing during the process. He says at this point in his career, finding something that feels fresh is getting harder and harder. But I'm sure that album does not disappoint.
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11: Mainly cloudy skies tonight. There is a chance of showers overnight and a low of plus 5. Rain on the way for Wednesday, 10 millimeters or so. Wind gusts as well, and a high of 12 degrees. A mix of sun and cloud with a chance of showers on Thursday. Windy and a high of 7. And cloud cover expected on Friday with a high of 9.
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0: 95.1 FM CFCY, the Islands Country with Tay Bays. That's going to leave a memory. And we've got the 5 o'clock news coming up at the top of the hour in just a few minutes here, which means the CFCY Drive at 5 is directly after. And we have an afternoon of true bangers. We're going to kick things off with George Birds and then move into some Canadian flair. We've got the Rankin family in there and Cameron Whitcomb. And that is just the first three. The CFCY Drive at 5, coming up after the 5 o'clock news.
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1: Good afternoon. All charges in the cold case murder of Island teacher Byron Carr have been withdrawn after crucial evidence was lost. The Crown says Charlottetown police told them a substantial portion of the physical evidence against Todd Joseph Irving could not be located. Irving previously went by the last name Gallant. A review also raised concerns about record keeping on the remaining evidence. The Crown says there's no longer a reasonable likelihood of conviction. The 59-year-old Irving was arrested in 2024, 35 years after Carr was found strangled and stabbed in his Charlottetown home in 1988. He had pleaded not guilty and was released on bail in July. Meantime, Charlottetown's interim police chief says the force recognizes the seriousness of the concerns identified after all charges were withdrawn in the Byron Carr murder case. In a statement, Darren McDougall says the proper collection, documentation, and preservation of evidence are fundamental responsibilities in any criminal investigation. He says the force has significantly changed its practices since the case opened in 1988, but that does not diminish the seriousness of the issues. McDougall says his thoughts are with Carr's family and loved ones. He says the force is committed to strengthening its internal processes and public trust. A longtime volunteer firefighter diagnosed with post-traumatic stress disorder is now giving presentations to help other firefighters talk about trauma. Ernie Gallant spent 20 years as a volunteer with the New Glasgow Fire Department before, he says, his body and mind crashed in the summer of 2020. He says two decades of emergency calls contributed to his PTSD diagnosis. Last year, Gallant began delivering talks titled Left Turn in the Fire Halls Across the Island. He says older firefighters often benefit most because younger members already receive more mental health training. And Gallant is urging anyone struggling to advocate for themselves and to not hide their experiences. Holland College has reduced staffing and classes in its language program for newcomers after federal funding cuts. The college says adjustments at its Belmont Center took place in the spring and fall to match lower funding from Immigration, Refugees, and Citizenship Canada and current enrollment. The vice president, Patricia Shields, tells Post Media the college recognizes the impact on staff and remains committed to high-quality language training through its partnership with the federal department. Meanwhile, the public schools branch reports it has increased staffing for English and French as additional language supports, even though fewer newcomer students are arriving this year. The Island Regulatory and Appeals Commission says it is disappointed. It had no chance to respond to an independent review of its operations before the findings were made public. In a submission dated October 2nd, IRAC Chair and CEO Pamela Williams says the commission learned only the afternoon before the September 18th release that the interim report would appear the next morning. The report, led by Rory Francis, recommends splitting IRAC's responsibilities into two separate boards. IRAC is questioning the process's independence and says it has not received public submissions or recordings from the review, according to The Guardian. The commission supports some recommendations, including a provincial land use plan and mandatory external reviews every 6 years. The Royal Canadian Legion's Poppy Campaign, looking to give more Canadians the opportunity to wear a poppy. Jen Nicholson has the details.
2: As of this year, the Poppy Campaign will run from October 24th to November 11th each year to provide more time to raise funds in support of veterans and their families and make it easier for businesses, schools, and community organizations to plan their participation. The Legion says previously the campaign started on the last Friday of October and shifted between 12 and 18 days, depending on the calendar. The new standardized campaign will take place annually starting on October 24th. More information is available online at legion.ca. For MBS News, I'm Jen Nicholson.
1: In Canada's Wonderland has shut down two roller coasters after a man died at a Georgia theme park. A Six Flags spokesperson says Behemoth and Leviathan are closed out of an abundance of caution following yesterday's death at the Goliath at Six Flags over Georgia. The man fell from the 200-foot coaster and four others were injured. Spokesperson says the safety remains one of their highest priorities and they're closing the similar attractions, again, out of an abundance of caution. Six Flags says it is cooperating with the investigation. Canada's Wonderland remains open, but it's still unclear when those two rides, those roller coaster rides, will reopen. In sports, busy night in hockey, the NHL's Frozen Frenzy with all 32 teams in action tonight, including Utah, the Habs home to Buffalo. And in the Major League Baseball playoffs, the Cleveland Guardians up by a game play game two of their American League Divisional Series against Tampa. Now you're up to date. I'm Sheldon McLeod.
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4: Mainly cloudy skies tonight. There is a chance of showers overnight and a low of plus 5. Rain on the way for Wednesday, 10 millimeters or so. Wind gusts as well, and a high of 12 degrees. A mix of sun and cloud with a chance of showers on Thursday. Windy and a high of 7. And cloud cover expected on Friday with a high of 9.
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0: 95.1 FM CSUI's Drive at 5 with Coe Wetzel and Ella Langley's Jaded. This is Bill with you. Good afternoon. Thank you so much for joining me. And coming up after the break, we've got some Canadian country music for you from a young artist who's been working hard to make a name for himself. He's from Alberta, and he's part of the next generation of country singers bringing their own sound to the format. And I've always liked seeing new Canadian talent getting some attention, especially when they're just getting started. So stick around, because after the break, we got music from Brock Phillips.
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0: 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We miss you, Toby. And here's Jordan Davis with Mess.
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0: Morgan Wallen's been by now on 95.1 FM CFCY, the island's country. It's time to look at the CFCY Vogue Optical Web Poll, and Canada continues to enjoy a strong reputation around the world. A global survey released this year ranked Canada third for its overall reputation, behind only Switzerland and Japan. But with changing international relationships, trade tensions, and of course shifting political landscapes, some of that is brought into question. So we ask today, compared to 10 years ago, what do you think of Canada's reputation internationally? We have a range from much better to a lot worse. 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We'll take a look at the results tomorrow.
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10: Mainly cloudy skies tonight. There is a chance of showers overnight and a low of +5. Rain on the way for Wednesday, 10 millimeters or so. Wind gusts as well and a high of 12 degrees. A mix of sun and cloud with a chance of showers on Thursday. Windy and a high of 7. And cloud cover expected on Friday with a high of 9.
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1: 95.1 FM CFCY with Dan and Shays. Say so. And Thanksgiving Day weekend, a lot of us out on the road, and you may have noticed a few extra cop cars out there. I wanted to send a shout out to police, specifically Charlottetown Police. They took part in a Canada-wide initiative called Operation Impact, which was about reminding drivers to slow down, make good choices, put those phones away. Really simple stuff, but seeing them out there certainly helps. So thank you, officers, for working well. We were putting the turkey to us.
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It's Lainey Wilson and John Mayer, Phone Keys Wallet on the Islands Country.

0: 95.1 FM CFCY with Megan Maroney's Medicine and Rotary Radio Bingo happening tonight from 7 to 8. Getting started here in just a bit after I go off the air. 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

0: 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It's happening at the Florence Simmons Performance Hall. 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
10: Mainly cloudy skies tonight. There is a chance of showers overnight and a low of plus 5. Rain on the way for Wednesday, 10 millimeters or so. Wind gusts as well, and a high of 12 degrees. A mix of sun and cloud with a chance of showers on Thursday. Windy and a high of 7. And cloud cover expected on Friday with a high of 9.
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0: 95.1 FM CFCY with Tim Hicks, latest The Pilot. And that is going to do it for me tonight. I thank you so much for joining me. We'll be back tomorrow, and the show is filling up already. We're going to be looking at a new anti-crime initiative from Charlottetown Police. And also along the line of law enforcement, we're going to send a shout out to a special female officer in Summerside. We've got Rotary Radio Bingo coming right up here at 7 when I get off the air. Good luck to you all. Have fun playing tonight. Have a great night, friends. I appreciate you spending some time with me today, and I'll talk to y'all tomorrow.
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0: 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Under the eye, 25.
1: 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Great, great. That's great.
0: Bingo. I have an O in my hand. Under the O, clickety-click, 66.
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1: 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B5.
0: 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I have another B in my hand.
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0: 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Under the B again.
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2: 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Bingo! Bingo!
0: Does somebody want to get a hold of that man and hold
2: bingo!
0: Him down? Hold him down. There's a man going crazy over there. Larry, can you escort that man out of here? Yeah, that's right. You get him right by the throat. Just pull him out the door. Pull him out. We can't have that in a bingo hall. No, sir. He's propping all over the floor.
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5: Indeed it is, and we are going to give away money.
4: Well, that's the plan anyway.
5: Absolutely.
4: Unless the banker has another little
5: episode. No, the banker
4: here.
5: Can't hold back the cash.
4: I don't think so. We will get it out to you. Here's the deal tonight. Find out tonight. I didn't get a chance to check in after last week. The lucky number went.
5: Yes, it did. Yeah, it's gone a few times.
4: I know. I'm pretty sure it went when I was here last, too. Yeah. So that's reset at $500. Still a great chunk of cash.
5: It is indeed.
4: And our full card jackpot is over $3,000. It's up to $3,800 and 50 numbers or less.
5: Indeed.
4: Let's find out what that lucky number is.
5: Will do.
4: Let's put the bingo balls into the machine, get them stirred up, and Mo will pick out a lucky number for you tonight. And if you go bingo on this number on any one of our games, it'll be an extra $500 added to the pot.
5: And tonight's number is I-27. I-27 is your lucky number tonight.
4: Okay. Got to be honest with you here. One second. My bingo sheet disappeared. Didn't that used to happen all the time with Dave? I got one right here. Just popped up. Darren's probably trying to mess me up over here. Okay, so here's the deal tonight, folks. We have six games of bingo to play. The first one is on the green cards. It's one line or four corners for a prize of $100. Once again, this is game number one. And we'll start things off with G55. G55. I-21. I-21. O-75. O-75. I-29. I-29. G-50. 50. G-50. 50. B-8. B-8. That is a potential winner on our first game tonight. It's on the green cards, one line or four corners, and this prize is $100 for game number one. Like we said, we have six games of bingo to play here with the Rotary Club of Charlottetown. It is the single biggest fundraiser that happens each and every year for the Rotary Club of Charlottetown. All the money from cards purchased throughout the entire year go into the amazing projects that are here locally and all of the amazing work that Rotary Clubs around the world do. And we've got an amazing one. We've got a bunch of amazing ones here in PEI, but the Rotary Club of Charlottetown does some exceptional things.
5: Absolutely. We make sure the money is well invested from one end of Prince Edward Island to the other, supporting various community organizations, various initiatives and activities, and just one of those, of course, is helping people gain their learning skills through the Literacy Alliance. Have to keep going.
4: We don't have a winner yet on game one, so we'll keep playing. N39 is your next number. N39. B14. B14. That is a potential winner. 902-892-1066. If you've gone bingo, give us a call. It's $100, one line or four corners, and this is game one on the green cards. And like you said, reinvested right back into communities right across PEI, tip to tip, and especially around literacy and many, many other things.
5: Yeah, absolutely. You can rest well assured that your money is well used by the Rotary Club of Charlottetown.
4: Machine is off, and we have a
5: Indeed
4: winner on game number one. So set aside those cards. Do not throw them out.
5: I know. Exactly.
4: I forgot the last few weeks I've done this to tell people that. Do not put them into the recycle bin or wherever you're putting them or into the fire if it's that chilly this time of year.
5: Don't get mad that you lost and crumple them up and throw them away just yet.
4: No, because we're going to come back to that one here after we play game number two on the brown cards, which we are all set to play. So we'll get going, and this one is any two line. Or it's one line and four corners. So there's two ways to win on game number two. Any two lines or one line and four corners on the brown cards, and this is worth $125. I-26 is the first number you're playing on game two. I-26.

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N38. 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I20. I20. O69. O69. B12. 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

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I-21.

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0: B1. B1. G60 60. G60 60. That one's a potential winner on game number two. It's on the brown cards. Any two lines or one line at four corners. $125 prize if you've gone bingo. 902-892-1066. And by the way, it's after this game. We'll go back to those game one cards.
1: Absolutely. A quick shout out. Good luck to all the Georgetown players, no matter where you are playing. That comes to you from Kelly. Also, a shout-out to the Muskush Tavern, and this evening, a special shout-out to Chad and Della, who are usually part of the Muskush Tavern crew, but guess where they are? They're out in the field digging potatoes this evening. Yeah, absolutely. Important this time of year.
0: Yes.
1: Yeah. Shout-out to the Ocean Lynx losers in Lakeside.
0: Okay.

0: That one is a potential winner as well. 902-892-1066. Maybe this one's for the Lakeside crew that's going to be picking up a win on game number two tonight. Just the foreshadowing of the name is gone. Also, want to give a shout-out to Kathy Clements on your birthday. It's coming up on October 17th and playing in St. Charles tonight. So happy early birthday to Kathy. Have a great one. Happy birthday, Kathy.
1: Absolutely, and we will not be singing happy birthday.
0: No, that's a bingo
1: exactly.
0: Bob thing.
1: Yeah. That Bob can do that. Yeah, exactly. Yeah. Good luck to Mom and to Amanda playing this evening and hoping they're enjoying Rotary Radio Bingo. It all is going well. Shout out, of course, to the Bingo Bags of Paquette Avenue. They're missing Sierra and Morgan playing this evening.
0: Not playing tonight. And we're going to keep playing on game two, still on the brown cards. Any two lines or one line in four corners, no winner yet. G52. That one's another potential winner on G52. 902-892-1066. A couple of shout-outs going to the Baltic Bingo Bozos and the Richmond Rock and Rollers also playing tonight. So hello to everybody who's playing out there tonight in Baltic and out in Richmond. And to the gang at Gillis Lodge, a big shout-out to the awesome Audrey McLeod playing tonight. And to her friend, the amazing Abigail, playing from home. Hope you both have a great time tonight and win big. And that's coming from James and Tiffany. And I hear silence.
1: That's right.
0: That means we've got a winner.
1: Silence is golden.
0: In this case.
1: Yeah, exactly.
0: And we're going to get somebody some cash, $125. But we have to give away some free cards, though.
1: Absolutely. So we'll take you back to your game number one card. And if your free space number on your game number one card is 21371, 21371, you give us a call here at CFCY. We'll get your mailing information and send you two sets of game cards for a future game of Rotary Radio Bingo.
0: Mo's going to reset the machine as we get ready for game number three. Bling played on the red cards. This is our postage stamp game, and you need two of them. Any two corners, postage stamp. $150. And the first number out on game number three is 073. G46. G46. B7. B7. O-63. I-20. I-20. B-9. B-9. B-3. B-3. G-48. G-48. I-29. I-29.

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I-30. B-14. B-14. B-12. B-12. O-66. O-66. I-25. I-25. This is game number 3 on the red cards. Any 2 corners, postage stamp. $150 game. O-65. O-65.

0: G57. G57. That is a potential winner on our postage stamp game. If you've gone bingo, 902-892-1066. Have the card color you're playing, the free space number, and the number in which you achieve bingo. We had some winners already tonight on game number one. Emily Bernard picked up cards at Jake's Place in Lenox Island. Hilda Stevens, also a winner on game one, Murphy's Pharmacy in Kensington. Linda Jason at Needs in Surrey. Debbie Drake at the Needs in Mount Albion. And Mariah Labelt, a winner at the Surrey PharmaSave, all on game number one.
1: Excellent. So we sort of covered the island.
0: I think so, basically. Just in that one game.
1: Yeah, exactly.
0: Oh, game two winners come in too. I'll just do these here as well.
1: Sure.
0: Kathy Baker. Kathy got cards at Mel's Petro in Summerside. And Valerie Ramsey at PharmaChoice in O'Leary. Congratulations. Those are our winners on game two. One and two so far.
1: Okay. A quick shout out to Bellany from your friend Deanna. Happy birthday to your mom, Kathy, who is playing with you tonight. And hopefully that will be a successful game of bingo for them.
0: Still have a chance to win on game three, our postage stamp game. We do not have a winner yet. I-26, the next number you're going to play. Under the I-26. That one is a potential winner on game three. Once again, we're looking for any two corners postage stamp. Big shout out to the gorgeous Georgetown gals who are playing in the beautiful Bonnie, the lovely Leona. And they are at the Rock and Riverview Manor. Good luck, gals. And that's coming out from James. Have a great one tonight.
1: And Timothy wants to do a shout out to his wife, Amanda Mitchell, and their daughter, Ellie, who is playing bingo this evening as well. And hopefully they're doing well. Shout out to Jackie on her birthday from her favorite sister. And in case she doesn't know who that is, it's Julie. We want to make sure.
0: Might as well just put them all out there.
1: Yeah. Do a big happy birthday shout out to Michelle McDonald, playing with her family on the Blue Shank Road and playing with all the Maury McDonalds and the lovely neighbors.
0: Excellent.
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0: No winner yet on game three, so let's keep playing. Still on the red cards, folks. 067. 067. G55. That one is another potential winner this evening. 902-892-1066. 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
0: And thanks to Nasty Cracks, who help us every week with supporting the Rotary Club of Charlottetown and Rotary Radio Bingo. No winner yet on game three, so let's give you another chance. I-16 is your next number. I-16. And we'll take a quick slowdown here as the phone may be ringing on that one.
1: Absolutely. Well, it's getting closer to a winner.
0: When
1: you've got a number of potentials like that, it usually results in someone hitting the phone line and picking up some cash.
0: 902-892-1066. If you are wondering the number, we say it a lot, but that's because we want to make sure you know what it is.
1: Okay, so I was wrong.
0: First time ever. First time for anything, right? No winner yet, so let's keep going on game number three. G56. G56. That one is a potential winner again. 902-892-1066. Looks like we have a few potentials.
1: Well, exactly. Yeah, there seems to be a little more activity associated with that one. So hopefully that means that we have a winner and have given the money away.
0: Either either somebody brought in free food and the mice
1: the
0: are scrambling.
1: There are two things that cause excitement. One is a winner or potential winner. The other is food.
0: Yeah, it's those two things.
1: Exactly.
0: Money and food. 902-892-1066. And then a big shout-out going out to this week to Mariah, Sky, Peyton, Lily, and Haley. And they're all playing in Rustico. So hope you're having a great night tonight, and hopefully it's a lucky one for you by playing with Rotary Radio Bingo. And a big birthday wish. And you might have got this one already. Emily Jenkins in Georgetown has a big birthday tomorrow. Moving on from the big 6-7. Lots of love from granddaughter, grandson's favorite daughter, and all of the crew, DW and BJ. So I hear the machine is off, so that must mean
1: Absolutely.
0: We have a winner.
1: Yeah, Kelly says we should have a button that plays Bob singing Happy Birthday. That would be better than me singing, and that's for sure.
0: Let's put a poll out for that one, and we'll see. We'll do whatever the poll says. We have a winner, and do we want to get to those Rotary Facebook winners before we move on?
1: Well, I think we probably should do that.
0: That's what I'm here for, to steer the ship for us all.
1: Yeah, exactly. So all you have to do is go on the Rotary Club of Charlottetown Facebook page. You like us, and then you share that like, and that automatically enters you into the draw. And over the course of the last 7 days, Joel Spence and Joyce Jeffrey were two individuals who liked and shared, and now they are the potential winners of two sets of game cards for Rotary Radio Bingo.
0: And we'll put those in the mail, and as Mo always says, the date will be on them of when they're good for.
1: Yep.
0: Okay, let's move on to game number four. This is on the purple cards, and it's all around the free for a prize of $200 tonight. Game number four played on the purple cards, like I said, all around the free. And we'll start with I-27. I-27. Somebody had asked if we could repeat the free space number. It was 21371. I-30 is your next number. I-30. G-54. G-54. G-60-60. G-60-60. N-36. N-36. I-23. I-23. N-33. N-33. G-46. G-46.

I-22. I-22. This game is being played on the purple cards. This is game number 4, all around the free for $200. N-34. The N-34. N-31. N-31. G-58. 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

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And 44.

0: N37. N37 is a potential winner on our All Around the Free game on the purple cards. If you've gone bingo, 902-892-1066, and when you call, the volunteers will be here ready to say, what color card are you playing, what's your free space number, and Absolutely. What number did you go bingo on?
1: Absolutely. You give them that information, and they'll tell you instantly whether you're a winner or not, and whether the game is over or we have to carry on.
0: A big shout-out to Branson in Brooklyn, Albert, playing with their little one, Leroy, in Crapo tonight. So hope you're having a great night tonight to Branson in Brooklyn. Have an awesome one, and thanks so much for listening in and playing along with Rotary Radio Bingo with the Rotary Club of Charlottetown. No winner yet on our purple card all around the free, so let's keep playing. And the next number is I-28. I-28, that one could be the lucky one for somebody. It's a potential winner. 902-892-1066. If you're wondering about shout-outs, a couple ways to get them in. One, through the Rotary Club of Charlottetown Facebook page. Mo will be able to get those. Or through the CFCY Facebook page. 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
1: Absolutely. A quick opportunity to remind folks that coming up October 17th, actually, our Rotary Club is involved in a mini-conference. That's where the Rotary throughout this district get together and share their ideas and come up with ways that we can better serve the community, and a particular focus this time around on youth and youth programs, considered to be an important area for Rotary to be active in. And so they will get together and talk about ways that we can enhance our services to youth.
0: Wonderful. No winners yet on this game on the purple cards all around the free, game four. So we'll play another number, and it's I-16. I-16. And that one is another potential winner tonight, 902-892-1066. So that's great. Everybody comes together from the region and and comes together to find out some more about where there may be needs and how the Rotary Club can help.
1: Yeah, absolutely. It's an opportunity to share ideas because, of course, you have clubs and communities throughout the Maritime Provinces, and they're all active in their communities and come up with different ways to support youth. And here, our club, for example, we have support a club at the University of Prince Edward Island. So that is one area in which we're trying to encourage people to do what Rotarians do, which is serve the community. And hopefully we can expand on that. Of course, the Youth Exchange Program is another one that is extremely important in terms of allowing people to experience other cultures and gain understanding about what's going on in the world.
0: Mm-hmm. Yep. Excellent. Well, the machine's off. The silence is golden in this case, as Mo said. So exactly. We're all set to go on to the one-letter X game because we have a winner on the all-around-the-free. This one is on the black cards, and it's a $300 prize. It's our second-to-last game tonight, game number five. One-letter X, G48 is where we'll start. G48. Once again, one letter X. I-25. I-25. O-68. O-68. I-22. I-22. G-53. G-53. I-27. I-27. O-75. O-75. G-46. G-46. I-28. I-28. I-19. I-19. B-6. B-6. G-57. G-57. O-66. O-66. B-15. B-15. B-9. B-9. G-51. G-51. G-55. G-55. I-16. I-16. G-59. G-59. B-5. B-5. O-71. O-71. That one's a potential winner. On Rotary Radio Bingo with the Rotary Club of Charlottetown, 902-892-1066. If you've gone bingo, it is on the black cards. It's our one-letter X game for a prize of $300, 902-892-1066. Big shout-out going out to somebody who's celebrating a birthday on the 19th, and that is Martine. And that's Love Mom and Mike, and good luck to her and John tonight. So have a great night and happy early birthday, and also congratulations. And a shout-out to Jeremy Sudsbury and Kim Carver, who are getting married this weekend, from all of their family. And that's from everybody here at Rotary Radio Bingo as well.
1: And what a perfect wedding gift.
0: I know.
1: Bingo cards.
0: Or the honeymoon.
1: You know, you could, yeah, exactly.
0: Yeah.
1: Send, yeah, yeah.
0: Looking
1: just
0: for something to do?
1: Just give a stack of bingo cards there. Exactly.
0: No winner yet, so keep playing on our black cards. One letter X. I-23 is the next number. I-23, that one is another potential winner. 902-892-1066, give us a call. If you've gone bingo with the card color you're playing, the free space number, and the number in which you achieve bingo. 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
0: No winner yet on game number 5 on the black cards, one letter X. So we're going to go again here. B8. B8. This one has the phone ringing. We'll see if we can get ourselves a winner on game number 5.
1: Absolutely.
0: In the meantime, though, a couple of winners I want to pass along. On game number 3, we want to say congratulations to... my phone disappeared here. Here we go. Ryan Shanahan, who's a winner on game number 3 from Mel's on the Avenue. Also, Wanda Vandal at Needs in Surrey. Linda Peters at Mel's on Belvedere as well. And Diana Carver, also a winner on game number 4. And it's got awfully quiet in here, Mo. What's up?
1: Well, that sounds like winning to me.
0: Oh, my goodness.
1: Absolutely.
0: Somebody's excited to get up to $300 on game number 5, but... let's see if we can put $3,800 into somebody's pocket.
1: Absolutely.
0: It's our Game 6 full card jackpot. If you go bingo in 50 numbers or less, $3,800. And we'll start off our full card game, which, by the way, is played on the aqua-colored cards, with G52. G52 is the number we'll start on our full card game. I-24. I-24. B14. B14. O71. O71. O67. O67. G50. G50. I-18. I-18. B-8. B8. N34. N34. B11. B11. N43. N43. I-30. G-46. G-46. N-41. N-41. I-17. I-17. O-62. O-62. N-36. N-36. B-1. B-1. B-6. B-6. G-55. G-55. G-47. G-47. I-22. I-22. O-72. O-72. I-23. I-23. B-12. B-12 is your 25th number. in your full card game tonight. It's halfway to the jackpot. B4. B4. G54. G54. N37. N37. I-19. I-19. O-66. O-66. G57. G57. B9. B9. G48. G48. N32. N32.

G58. G58. B5. B5. N35. N35. B10. B10. O70. O70. I-25. I-25. O-74. O-74.

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O-68. O-68. G-59. G-59. N-39. N-39. G-60. 60. G-60. 60.

0: and 40. And 40. O, 65. O, 65. N, 42. N, 42. And your next number is your 50th number in your full card game. O, 75. O, 75. No potential winners, so our Game 6 jackpot will grow a little bit next week, and we're still going to play for $500 on our full card game. B, 2. B, 2. G, 51. G, 51. O, 63. O, 63. That is a potential winner tonight. $500 winner for the full card game on Rotary Radio Bingo. Excuse me, 902-892-1066. Give us a call with the card color you're playing, the free space number, and the number which you achieve bingo.
1: Mo, absolutely, yes.
0: I nearly had to stop this game in the middle of it.
1: Oh, wow.
0: Because I got handed a piece of paper here that says something pretty huge on it.
1: Okay.
0: Dear Matt, Maureen Dawson from the Lakeside Losers was a winner on game number 5.
1: Oh, well.
0: Change the name,
1: exactly.
0: Cash the check.
1: Yeah, absolutely.
0: Congratulations to Maureen.
1: Yeah, exactly. She's their lucky charm, obviously.
0: Lakeside leaders, if you ask me.
1: Yeah, exactly.
0: Maureen's probably thinking that I was poking fun. I wasn't. I knew you had it in.
1: Yeah, exactly. You just gave them inspiration, that's all.
0: None of the other losers thought anything, and I was like, that Maureen is a winner, I know that.
1: Yeah, exactly.
0: If there's
1: and
0: a group,
1: she proved you right.
0: Yep. But to point out, Maureen, if you're playing with multiple people, you are the one winner. Congratulations, though.
1: Yeah, true.
0: Yeah, that's awesome. Picking up some cash in game number 5. And while we're waiting to see if we have a winner on our game 6 full card jackpot, not the jackpot, but the full card $500 prize, we want to say congratulations to Cheryl Lumgare, who was a winner on game 4 from the Quick Mart in Summerside at Burnett's Quick Mart, and Patricia Malone at Glance Clover Farm in Rustico, along with Maureen on game 5, and Maureen got cards at the Scotchford Ultramar. Beatrice Connors was also a winner from Needs in Summerside. So that gets us up to date on all of our winners so far tonight on our first 5 games, while we wait to see if we have a winner on game number 6.
1: And since we have more than 60 locations where you can pick up cards, that's why you hear all those various locations where people are winners. So they go where it is convenient or where they think is the lucky spot to go, pick up their game cards, and they're either right or wrong.
0: Exactly.
1: Yeah, exactly.
0: And by the way, we don't have a winner yet, so we're going to keep on playing on the full card game this evening. B13 is your next number. B13. And, is that your phone that's talking, or is it mine? It must be mine. G56 is the next number that you're playing. G56, and that one is a potential winner. It's my phone. Siri is talking back to me here. Maybe next week Siri will be calling the game and not me.
1: I thought I heard another voice, but I wasn't sure where it was coming from. So
0: not the first time we've heard things.
1: With my mind, eh? That's just,
0: yeah. It is almost Halloween.
1: Yeah, true.
0: 902-892-1066. Give us a call if you've gone bingo. Everybody's at home going like, I swear I heard other people talking here.
1: Exactly.
0: Turn down the radio.
1: Yeah.
0: If you've gone bingo, call us with the free space number, the number at which you achieve bingo, and the card call you're playing, which in this case is the Aqua Cards. It's our sixth game out of six cards. And by the way, I wanted to throw this out there. If you ever want to follow along to find out, you know, what game we're playing, what card color it is, you can go to the Rotary Club of Charlottetown website, and it's right there on the main page. It goes through game 1 to 6 and how we kind of break down the games and what each one is. So if you're ever stuck and you're wondering, okay, what is the red card game? You'll know it's the postage stamp game and so on.
1: Yep, absolutely. We try to make it as easy as possible.
0: Okay.
1: Yeah, exactly.
0: The other thing is, too, if you visit there, there's lots of information about the Rotary Club in case people are interested in something like membership or where
1: all
0: of those kind of things.
1: The club activities and membership opportunities, all of those things are listed there. And, of course, the winners of the various games tonight will be listed. So you can go and find out who picked up all the money.
0: And find out who's taking you out for a coffee this week.
1: Who you can hit up for a coffee or something during the course of the week. And a quick shout out and thank you to those various locations that do carry our bingo cards, because really without them it wouldn't be as easy for people to pick up their cards. And so we certainly appreciate their involvement and their support for Rotary and therefore their support for the community in which they're located. So I guess in the spirit of tariffs, it's good to keep it local.
0: It absolutely is. And with thousands of people playing each and every week, being able to run to the corner store, the gas station, the pharmacy, wherever it is, to grab those cards, we really appreciate it. And hopefully that it's nice and easy for you to play each and every week and support such a great cause. No winner yet, so let's keep playing the full card game. G49 is the next number. And that's going to be a potential winner as well. G49 is the latest potential winner on our full card game. And we'll see if we can get somebody some cash here tonight. It's a $500 game right now. So we do know that next week the full card jackpot is going up.
1: Yep, absolutely. $3,900 next week. So that will really be an incentive to get some cards.
0: And did our lucky number get called this game yet?
1: Not yet.
0: So it's still in play.
1: Yeah, exactly. Yep.
0: It was reset to $500.
1: It was up several times in previous games, but obviously too close to the beginning to really be in competition.
0: Yeah.
1: So, yeah. But this time, it's hanging in till the end.
0: Exactly.
1: Yeah, exactly.
0: So we're waiting to see if we have a winner on our full card game here tonight. We're going to take a quick break and come back to more Rotary Radio Bingo playing island-wide on 95.1 FM, CFCY.
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0: Well, it got quiet in here all of a sudden. I don't know if it's because the banker came in and was like,
1: yeah, quiet things down.
0: Give away all my money. Get out of here. We have a winner on our full card game. So congratulations to somebody who's a winner of at least up to $500, I should say, on our full card game. And I want to say congratulations to Pauline Cody, who is our free space number winner after game number 2 earlier tonight.
1: Excellent. And guess what the next number would have been?
0: What's that?
1: It would have been the lucky number.
0: I-27.
1: Exactly.
0: Well, put it back in there. Not tonight.
1: Yeah, exactly.
0: Have a great week, everybody. Thank you so much for playing along and supporting the Rotary Club of Charlottetown. I'm back next week. Mo, are you here next week?
1: I am.
0: We'll see you in a week's time to play Rotary Radio Bingo.

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